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1: That's Morgan Wallen right there with Wayne D and Tay hanging with y'all. Thank you for checking in if you did on Instagram. Got a few messages already tonight for this song. We love Ashley McBride. Check out What If We Don't.

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2: Yeah.
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1: 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We talked to Shaboozy and Steve-O from Jackass. 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
1: Number one for new country, Bill 95.3. Celebrating all the best news. Feel good Friday. Oh, my Lord. Can I tell you, Tay's Instagram timeline is going to be so obnoxious in like 24 hours.
2: Just warning you now. It's Alan fun. Jackson, tomorrow. It's going to be awesome. How could I not post about it?
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1: And tomorrow night is going to be epic. Why? Megan Maroney's coming to hang out after 7 o'clock right here. Don't miss out. Lauren Elena got a new song, singing with Chase Matthew. This is All My Exes.

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1: Country music is all about great stories. I don't know if there's a better one on the radio now. Hardy got a little help from Tim McGraw, Eric Church, Morgan Wallen. Song is MacArthur.

0: what you gonna pass now? A little bonus track from Hardy and the crew called MacArthur tonight.
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1: 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The show's iHeart Country House Party, 7 o'clock right here. 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

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Hey, it's Bobby Bones. 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We talked to Shaboozy and Steve-O from Jackass. We talked about my first Father's Day. We played Name That Celebrity Meltdown, all on the Bobby Bones Show podcast. 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

0: Bill 95.3, number one for new country. Bringing some positivity your way. Got these in the field stories. This one's coming up in under 15 minutes, and it's about what?
1: Okay, so what this credit union is doing to surprise a single mom with a trunk full of diapers and more. It's so sweet. 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
1: 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Boston is a song I wrote when I was waiting on a guy who was picking me up. I couldn't stop thinking about him, and this is what I was feeling while I was waiting for him. Here's my song, Boston. On a

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1: 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We talked to Shaboozy and Steve-O from Jackass. 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
1: 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It's that simple. Shoot us a message, whatever you want to hear. We love Megan Maroney. She's got a song called Beautiful Things, and you will hear that after Parker McCollum sings for y'all. This is called Killing Me.

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1: And the weekend, yeah, why not kick it off, right? It's Wayne D, Tay Hamilton. We call it Feel Good Friday. Want you to be a part of the conversation. That's something we're going to kick off next hour. So if you're celebrating something great, tap us on that microphone button app. You can send a message there, or you can call in Texas Studio 2 1-877-367-4432. 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
1: And they are the biggest stories in Nashville. They're coming up in under 15 minutes. Tay, what's one you got for us?
2: Ooh, let me tell you, Bailey Zirvin has dodged a bullet big time with this one.
1: All right, hear that and more coming up in under 15 minutes with the iHeartCountry Roundup. It's not a

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It's Wendy and Tay on Bill 95.3, and we appreciate you having us on and making us Central PA's number one for new country, Bill 95.

a $400 alcohol tab. Well, however, Bailey Zimmerman's immediate apology and full restitution for the damage has led to the district attorney's office dropping the charges and dismissing the case. You got lucky there. All right, next, it's official. Miranda Lambert's next album is on the way. Just yesterday, she revealed that Crisco is a 12-

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1: 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I appreciate you hanging out. 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
1: 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Some of us think, some of us drive, some of us pray. 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Thanks for being a part of the After Midnight family.

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1: Thank you to all of our night shift workers. 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

0: 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I want to take one of your phone calls right now. I'm asking this question very easy. 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
1: 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My crush was Bo Derek from the movie 10. I was sold on that.

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It was on this day that the world first laid their eyes on a color TV. Do you know what year that was? Make a guess. Hang on, and I'll share more coming up in history in 2 songs.

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Whether you're on the road, on the job, or you just can't sleep, Granger Smith is right here with you. Thanks for being a part of the After Midnight family.

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1: Howdy, Granger. It's Stone in Montana. And I just got to say, I listen to your show every night. 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
0: Thank you, Stone. 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
1: 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But if you're one of us, you already know. It's the best time for country music, reflection, and connection. 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

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We're talking about sounds that remind us of summertime. What is that for you? 866-607-8383.

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Yes, the weekend is here. How about we get it rolling with some good news? What do you say? Stay tuned for two songs and I'll share it with you.

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1: Hey, Granger, Kerry, trucking across Ohio and Indiana here tonight. Sure appreciate all you do for the trucking community. 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
0: Kerry, appreciate you, man. I'm here for you guys. 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

0: 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Ann Hudson coming in with the latest Nashville updates. And what do you have for us today?
1: You know, Granger, it's no secret I love me some Ella Langley. And she made the sweetest announcement on stage the other day. I think you'll even like it. I got the story coming up in your Nashville news next.

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1: I knew I'd see her around. I'd be at some party. She'd show up and I'd be walking out. 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I'd act.

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It was on this day that the world first laid their eyes on a color TV. Do you know what year that was? Make a guess. Hang on, and I'll share more coming up in History in 2 Songs.

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Okay, y'all, this show of Saturdays After Midnight is officially over, but I want to remind you, there's another show just kicking off right now on Yee Yee Radio. I'm continuing all of these conversations over there. 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

0: Graylin James, Water at a Wedding at number 25 here on the countdown. Our guest today is Corey Kent. You would know this song, Wild as Her. I keep the windows down.
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0: All right, it's Jody Messina, 90s legend. So many awesome songs. But this is a new song from her most recent album called Bridges, which is her first project in over a decade. In this song, she asked the question, do I even matter? Jody Messina, here she is with her song, Can Anybody? She's our spotlight artist on the Country Top 30.
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I'm Dusty. Thank you for listening. 1 week to the 4th of July. You got your plans all ready to go? Yeah, I'm still trying to figure it out. Gave a-

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Bill 95.3 and your weekend rolling on. Thank you for taking us with you. I'm Dusty. Hey, if you ever got a question, comment, concern, you want to tell me what I'm doing wrong? I get that a lot. It's weird. It's after Talk Back, Mike. Let me know.

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Hey, you want to go see Guns N' Roses in Hershey? We've got your chance here at Blaze Alexander Chevy GMC in Sealands Grove. I've got one slot open to play Buns N' Roses coming up just a little bit after 12 noon today. So if you get here between now and about 10 of 12, we can maybe get you in that last slot to play Buns N' Roses. All right. Somebody's going to win Guns N' Roses concert tickets. Everybody who participates, as our candidates here, they're going to win sticky buns from Rita's Bake Shop in Cole Township. So get here by about 10 of 12, and you might be our last participant in Buns N' Roses at Blaze Alexander Chevy GMC on the Strip in Sealands Grove. We'll be telling you more about it on

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1: 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I don't mean to bother.

0: Number one for new country, Bill 95.3. And it is time. This is your daily dose of randomness. Did you know the name for the space between your eyebrows? It's called the glabella. Mm-hmm. And if you actually Google it, it says the glabella is the smooth, hairless area of skin situated directly between your eyebrows and above the bridge of your nose. Glabella. I like how it says the smooth, hairless area. We all know that one person or a couple of people that's not hairless. I'm not going to lie. I have to keep mine plucked out. Don't want to have the unibrow. It's your daily dose of randomness. And now you know. Happens to the best of us.
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4: Hey, if you're a Guns N' Roses fan, I have a pair of tickets that could be yours by playing Buns and Roses. It's here at Blaze Alexander Chevy GMC on the Strip in Sealers Grove. 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I'm going to have 8 people line up. Each one's going to get a bun. Inside one of those buns is a guitar pick. If you're the one with the guitar pick, you're going to win the Guns N' Roses concert. Everybody else gets to go home with a dozen sticky buns from Reed's Bake Shop in Cole Township. So you could be our last participant. We took 7 qualifiers on air, so they're going to be here right around 12 noon today. You could be our number 8, but you've got to get here before about 10 or 12. 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Again, it's our Buns and Roses game we're going to be playing just a little bit after 12 noon today. We took 7 qualifiers on air earlier this week. They're going to be here. You could be our number 8. But you got to get here between now and about 10 of 12. Whoever shows up between now and about 10 of 12, we're going to pick one person at random, and they're going to be our 8 player in our Buns and Roses game. One bun is going to have a guitar pick inside, and that means that person's going to win the Guns N' Roses tickets. Everybody else gets to go home with a dozen sticky buns from Rita's Bake Shop in Cole Township. So come on by and see us again. If you want to play the game, I've got one slot open that I'll take a person at random from who gets here between now and about 10 of 12. We'd love to see you. Blaze Alexander Chevy GMC in Sealands Grove. It's Buns N' Roses on iHeartRadio.
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I'm just saying, it's going to be here before we know it. iHeartRadio Music Festival, Las Vegas. If you want to go, I'd get those tickets soon. 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

Bill 95. Hey, it's Bobby Bones. Monday morning at 8:20. How someone on the show missed a $20,000 payday. They're going to be kicking themselves. That's Monday morning on the Bobby Bones Show.

Hey, you want to go see Guns N' Roses in Hershey? We've got your chance here at Blaze Alexander Chevy GMC in Sealands Grove. I've got one slot open to play Buns N' Roses coming up just a little bit after 12 noon today. So if you get here between now and about 10 of 12, we can maybe get you in that last slot to play Buns N' Roses. All right? Somebody's going to win Guns N' Roses concert tickets. Everybody who participates, as our candidates here, they're going to win sticky buns from Rita's Bake Shop in Cole Township. So get here by about 10 of 12, and you might be our last participant in Buns N' Roses at Blaze Alexander Chevy GMC on the Strip in Sealands Grove. We'll be telling you more about it on iHeartRadio.

0: Built 95.3, number one for new country. You know, speaking of Ella Langley, so she extended her Dandelion tour. Tickets went on sale last week. Ticketmaster crashed. Yeah, insane. That's how you know that you're, like, at the next level. I mean, the demand was so insane. Significant technical difficulties and widespread crashes involving Ticketmaster. People are getting booted from the queue, error messages. I mean, just, it was bonkers. Eventually, everything had, you know, gotten figured out and everything was okay, but then nobody was able to get tickets. So, man, it's insane. Congrats to Ella, though. That's pretty awesome. Luke Combs on the way and our iHeart Country on the Verge artist, Stella Lefty.
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4: Hey, don't let the rain keep you away. It's a great day to do some car shopping here at Blaze Alexander Chevy GMC on the strip in Stevens Grove. Hi, Frank and Bob. Even with the rain, you guys are busy today.
5: Yeah, we got a lot of people here. It's a big sale going on. Buns and roses, man. We can keep people away.
4: Well, right. I mean, a great combination. Buns and Guns and Roses tickets. In fact, between now and about 10 of 12, I'll take one last player for our Buns and Roses contest. We took 7 qualifiers on the air. We've got room for 8 people, so I've got a slot for one more person. If you show up here, you can register. I'll take a person at random to be our 8th player in our Buns and Roses contest. One of those buns has a Guns N' Roses tickets in it. It's actually a guitar pick. So if you get the bun with the guitar pick in, you get the Guns N' Roses tickets. Everybody else gets a dozen sticky buns from Reed's Big Shop in Cole Township. So that's a fun thing. So if you want to be our last participant, get here before about 10 or 12. But the June Summer Sell Down is happening right now.
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4: 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I have amusement park tickets. I have four-wheel jamboree, you know, the monster truck show at the Bloomsburg.
5: Out there with a bigger selection of Chevy and GMC trucks.
4: Yeah. So come on down here. We are here until 1 o'clock. We have the Dropster game, too. I have amusement park tickets. I have four-wheel jamboree, you know, the monster truck show at the Bloomsburg Fair. Grounds in July. I have tickets for that. Some Crosscutters tickets and some other things. So we'll be doing the Dropster game. And like I said, Buns and Roses, we'll be doing that at 12 noon. We took 7 qualifiers on the air. We've got room for one more person.

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1: 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Is it dream come true to have my song on the radio? It's still crazy to say. Here's my song, Boston. On

0: guys, it's I Heart Country on The Verge artist Stella Lefty. 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

home for the Bobby Bones Show, Bill 95.3. And I hope your weekend is treating you great. Thank you for letting us be part of it. Really does mean a lot. Like, seriously, thank you so much. And by the way, if you're on the iHeartRadio app, make sure you you set us as a preset there at the top, too. Super simple to do. And then hit up the contest tab, because always got a chance of winning stuff. To Jason Aldean, now it's No Tell on Me.

miles on it. Bill 95.3, and nothing like planning way, way ahead. Do you see the 2027 ACM Awards have already been announced? 67 Academy of Country Music Awards, May 16th in Vegas. It's like, feels like that's forever away. Bailey Zimmerman now.

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1: You know, speaking of Alexandra Kay, her backstory is awesome. 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
5: Hey, the rain's finally stopped here in Sealers Grove, so if you're thinking about doing some car shopping, today is the day to do it. But before we get to that, again, congratulations to Joan Gedgen of Hughesville, who was our Buns and Roses winner. 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You're still busy inside. You've been busy since I got here.
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5: 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We're here till 1 o'clock, just a little while longer with the Dropster game. 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But like Mike said, you guys are here till 5 today.
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0: Bill 95.3, and we are a week out from the 4th of July. I want to hear from you. Tap that talkback mic. Let me know what your 4th of July plans are. What's Casey's plans?
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0: Don't forget the sunscreen. I actually got to get another spot burned off my nose. Don't forget your sunscreen.

Hey, what's up? I'm Dusty on Bill 95, and thank you so much for this request sent in on the Talkback Mic. 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Hit that red Talkback Mic. 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

Number one for new country, Bill 95.3. And I saw this story, I'm like, wait a second. I thought we didn't want to sit a lot. And now this story's like, oh, if you're not sitting a lot, it could be bad for you. Well, which is it? This new study.

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1: And back on Monday, the 250K USA giveaway, chance to win your share of $250,000. 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
1: Monday morning at 8:20. How someone on the show missed a $20,000 payday. They're going to be kicking themselves. 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

0: Number one for new country, Bill 95.3. Gearing up for the 4th of July this coming week. It's going to be a big week. You got big plans? A lot of people will be traveling for the 4th of July. Over 72 million Americans expected to travel. That's compared to like 45 million for Memorial Day weekend. It's obviously a lot more. And by the way, AAA, they always consider traveling at least 50 miles or more from home. I will be traveling. I'm going to be headed out soon and going to be traveling. But I mean, that's crazy. 72.2 million people traveling. So if you are going to be traveling for the holiday, wear your patient pants. Be ready. 4th of July is Saturday, by the way. Speaking of which, Thursday, the 2nd, it's Made in the USA Day. How is that not like on the 4th? You know what I mean?
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1: 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I'll run it down for you. 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

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Hey, it's Bobby Bones. Monday morning at 8:20. How someone on the show missed a $20,000 payday. 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
1: And 14 years after leaving Appalachian State University, last month, they gave Luke Holmes an honorary degree. So it looks like Luke has to update the old LinkedIn now. Get that on there. It's Luke.

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Number one for new country, Bill 95.3. And we're now a week away from the 4th of July and America's 250th birthday. We are celebrating with our 250K USA giveaway. 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
1: Hey, it's Bobby Bones. 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How someone on the show missed a $20,000 payday. 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

0: 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Guaranteed human.
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0: Bill 95.3. And we're finding out what happened to you when you went camping. Monica, what's the story?
1: Well, we were just hanging out, eating lunch at a picnic table, and suddenly I look down and there's this huge snake just slithering around, like right near me. And I just screamed and freaked out. And I got my boyfriend to, you know, like try to chase it away. It was just terrifying.
0: Poor snake's probably like, this is my house, lady. What are you doing?

0: yeah. My last single Saturday night.
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And I can't believe we're just 1 week away from the 4th of July and America's big 250th birthday. 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
2: And these guys are longtime buddies. Corey Kent said that when he wrote the second verse of the song, he had Ko Wetzel in mind. So he actually asked Ko to sing it, and Ko said, yes, here we are. Corey Kent, Ko Wetzel, it's Rocky Mountain Low.

Bill 95. Hey, it's Bobby Bones. Monday morning at 8:20. How someone on the show missed a $20,000 payday. They're going to be kicking themselves. That's Monday morning on the Bobby Bones Show. So

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1: 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Mountains, beaches, back roads, and barbecues. 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

0: treat Bill 95.3. And he's one of the funniest guys in country music, but he shows it his serious side in that song. Blake Shelton back with Let Him In Anyway. It's new country. It's Casper. Appreciate you having us on. Hope you have a great weekend. Another winner of $2,500 here with our 250K USA giveaway. Linda, listen, she won the money this past week. She was so excited.
1: Oh, my gosh. I don't believe it. That's incredible. What an awesome phone call. That was pretty easy to do, for sure. Wow.
0: I love that she said it was easy to win, because it really is. Just listen, and you can win the $2,500. That's all part of our 250K USA giveaway, your share of that 250 grand, all to celebrate America's big birthday, the big 250 that's coming up on the 4th of July. Your next shot to win, Monday morning, 8 a.m., $2,500 could be yours for you to see the country and go on an amazing trip this summer.
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1: And one thing about country music, there's a ton of powerful songs with great messages, and this definitely is on that list. Megan Maroney said she wrote this song with her 2-year-old niece in mind, hoping that one day she'll listen to it and it'll help her kind of navigate all the trials and tribulations of growing up. 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

3, number 1 for New Country. And this guy's on the mend after getting hit in the ear by a golf ball by one of his friends who he feels so bad about it, but he got hit really hard. He said over 100 miles an hour, ball hit him right in the ear, but he's doing okay.

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1: Monday morning at 8:20. How someone on the show missed a $20,000 payday. They're going to be kicking themselves. That's Monday morning on the Bobby Bones Show.

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1: And what part of the country do you think you're going to check out when you win $2,500 with our 250K USA giveaway? 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

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And we're talking about the secret online purchase you made that your significant other has no idea about. We'll keep it on the DL. Don't worry. They won't know. Your answer's coming up here in 6 minutes.

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1: And if there's something you want to hear to make your Saturday even better, let me know now. If you're on Instagram, you can say hi there, make a request. I'm at Casper Radio. That's with a K. Let

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Hey, it's Bobby Bones. Monday morning at 8:20. How someone on the show missed a $20,000 payday. They're going to be kicking themselves. That's Monday morning on the Bobby.

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0: 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She is Stella Lefty.
1: 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Boston is a song I wrote when I was waiting on a guy who was picking me up. I couldn't stop thinking about him, and this is what I was feeling while I was waiting for him. Here's my song, Boston. On a

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1: 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Big money, America 250. You're shot to win again back here Monday. Here's new Graylin James on now. Well, I

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She has got to have one of these biggest tours on the road this summer. Talking about our girl, Megan Maroney, our special guest for iHeart Country House Party. She's in the studio another 10 minutes. Mel.

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Number one for new country, Bill 95.3. I hope y'all ain't tired. This party's just getting started. Matter of fact, we got the biggest stories out of Nashville. The iHeart Country Roundup with Tay coming up in about 7 minutes from now.